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Don't ask. 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How could I know?

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0: under the light of a tin sun.
1: Should I know?

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And the

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The sky has changed. Can you smell the sun? It's time for the most exciting season. It's time for

nothing like you existed in days of yore. Never were lips so kissable, never were eyes so bright. I can't believe it's possible that you bring me such delight.